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Nothing

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And then later, when it gets dark, we go home.

Jade, and today we are listening to Vienna-based band Leia. You know, they bring in some instrumentation from all across the world. I think there was some sitar earlier in the song, but it just creates a spirit.

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Change your surroundings, kings of the county, angels around me. Sailed in on lightning, prepared for the fight. Go to church if you're scared or you frightened.

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1: Over and over again, until
0: no amount of sugar gon' help with the taste. At the end of the day,
1: open.
0: It's really just you and whatever you think. From air mailing you strength.
2: So there you have it.